Radio Collège, il est 3h. The beat of the drums echoes in the pulse beat of the young braves. Now.

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You're just like my favorite song going round and round my head. Like my favorite song going round and round my head. 5 days on the

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Why these people who want to do so much good for everyone, who call themselves governments and this and that, why them say you must not use the herb?

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1: I don't like my mind right now. Stacking up problems that are so unnecessary. Wish that I could slow things down.

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Room spin, room spin. Pat, Zuli, wait. Oh, fuck. Oh my God, why did I drink so much and smoke so much?

0: a record of the delightful piece they're going to play this evening.
1: Your attention, please.
2: And now the moment we've been waiting for is here.

0: chances from you. What did you expect to find? What did you expect to
1: find? Who's going
0: to
1: be our future?
2: It's your responsibility to do something about it.
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1: 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I was listening to the album. Good fucking luck. You're on your own.

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2: Party people, in the place to be. It's about that time for us to...

if you noticed, I don't have a drum machine. I was a drum machine back then.